think I first saw like music out on the street. They'd be singing in the summer. Also, there'd be a guy that played the banjo or the saxophone walking through the backyards, and people would throw money.

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Let me show 'em all about

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Hit Dance. Passione irrefrenabile. Hit Dance. On air su RCS Network. Move my feet.

0: 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It just all comes together.
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1: 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Vivi successi.
0: RCS Network. The Station of Rhythm.